get no work because of me. 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And now you pray all night and day.

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1: 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It's a long, slow story. Walking up three flights of stairs. There's no elevator. And at the top they say, "Welcome to hell."

0: Act 4 is where they really bring it together. There's an arc. Everyone's gotta have an arc.
1: That's true, Matt.
0: There's a lot of, how do you say, character resilience. Everybody meets everybody.
1: Oh, nice.
0: Everybody says hello. But shit, there's no elevator!

Ciao ragazzi, vi aspetto per un nuovo video. Per lei, let's be cheers, be a miracle, my is be cheers. Well, I got this be cheer, baby, you are. Madame, now the speed fair, when a woman in the eyes is be you low on the mind with the girls, be cheer, mind, be spewed more to go the bow, eh? Hey, well, it's be cheers, but now with the bad cheers. When I catch a smile, all the better, know the better, let you other guys be chill, man, the best will do it again, you're back, whoa. And you guys just speak your mouth, oh, it's been rich, oh, been out, and speak to your mouth and say, what on earth, this is guitar. I can't even speak fan who ordered now. A lovely steps. I can't now to speak now. I love now, I feel now with a bat. When I go to the same the one cup of dust. I cannot speak one folk song, West of America folk song. I'm afraid all my dust, but do job, but the night, the night, the night, the night, the night, the night.

Can't just get away in New Caledon. I don't know if it's been running in America. It's the third time they would still have to fit there. You go no about 11 minutes, because you have never there. Why do not just these as they? What again, the old guys?

Her name was Margaret Thatcher. She thought of many things in her time, but the greatest of all those was a thing they called the Dole Queue. First there was Howe with his stupid fucking policies, and last and then every other time was Margaret Thatcher. Her plan was that in 5 years she would totally fuck up the British economy and leave 6 million unemployed.